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You are tuned in to KOJ, your Drive Home Automatic Show. We're here for this Tuesday, September the 15th. September 15th, 2026, about quarter after 5. Right now, our two-stepping Tuesday, so some NC right there, Native Creed, also some Mario Bros. To get our hour off here with some Jollies, doubling up on the Jollies each round here. Coming up at 6, you got more Wida. 6 to 8, and then also, let's see, country. Yeah, classic country tunes from 8 to 10. Tonight, what's for dinner? Maybe some cheeseburgers, double cheeseburgers. Today is National Double Cheeseburger Day, so you can celebrate, make some double cheeseburgers. Also, linguine. If you like linguine, today is linguine day today. So just a heads up, if you don't got dinner planned, maybe you can make some double cheeseburgers. Hamburgers with slice of cheese. Coming up right now, keep going here with some Native Thunder, Gertie, and the T.O. Boys. We're here on the Holding Network.

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Some friends right there with the Kumbaya. Don't know them Braves, also back there with the Lida. We heard a couple of Charlies for your Two Stepping Tuesday. The Express, Cisco Band, Gertie and the Trio Boys, also back there with another Cumbia. And Native Thunder, that Wildflower, Lida. For your drive home, Lida Show, 5:34 is the time right now. And tomorrow will be the start of the September general session for council. They did put out a public notice. Says here, because of unexpected illness, there will be no general session today, Tuesday, September 15th. The September general session will begin Wednesday, September 16th. At 9 a.m. out there at the San Lucie Farms. Thank you. So, we'll be on air. Should be on air tomorrow morning, Wednesday. So, once again, we'll see what's up with the agenda and go with the flow for the council meeting. The meeting. All right, so let's see. We got some more Charlies here. T.O. Moments ago, Two Rivers, and then also throwing some Savages with the Lida, and then some Crews coming up with the Cumbia. So here you go. It's the Out and Holding Network.

Hello, my name is Delia Domingo. I'm from Humnook. 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
1: 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I'm a chipkin.

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0: Today I saw her for the first time since she left me. And she said, I got a favor to ask of you. And I said, all right, what is it? And she said, you know, you always told me if I ever needed any help, just to ask you and that you'd help me. And I said, yeah, I remember. And she said, well, there's this fella that I've been going with, and I just found out that he's been slipping around on me. And I thought that maybe if you'd write me a letter and tell me that you miss me and that you still love me, that he might find it and he might read it, and it might make him jealous, and I might not lose him. And I said, okay, I'll write you the letter.
1: Dear sweetheart, just a line to let you know that I still think about you, and I still love you so. I remember your kisses, and every time you held me tight. 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I'm gonna close for now, sweetheart, and try to go on without you. 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
1: Skagdash, I'm a chubby joke, I'm a wapak, Betty, Luis, Menyo, Weiros, Washay Gakim Nigmashat, Kamikiki Koyakoint, Kokmir Goko Chut, Chut Por, I said it, my wap, Bamajik, J. Warren Funeral Service. 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
2: 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Tana Autum Kukut Hamashmakut Kuhina, November 11th through the 14th, 2026, 6 p.m. to 12 a.m., Hawan Nagia Baseball Field. 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
3: Well, my daddy left home when I was 3, and he didn't leave much to Ma and me. Just this old guitar and an empty bottle of booze. Now, I don't blame him because he run and hid, but the meanest thing that he ever did was before he left. He went and named me Sue. Well, he must have thought that it was quite a joke, and it got a lot of laughs from lots of folks. Seems I had to fight my whole life through. Some gal would giggle and I'd get red, and some guy'd laugh and I'd bust his head. I'll tell you, life ain't easy for a boy named Sue. Well, I grew up

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He was big and bent and gray and old, and I looked at him and my blood ran cold, and I said, "My name is Sue. How do you do? How you gonna die?" Yeah, that's what I told him. Well, I hit him hard right

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I tell you, I fought tougher men, but I really can't remember when. He kicked like a mule and he bit like a crocodile. I heard him laugh and then I heard him cussing. He went for his gun and I pulled mine first. He stood there looking at me and I saw him smile. He said, son, this world is rough, and if a man's gonna make it, he's gotta be tough. And I know I wouldn't be there to help you along. So I give you that name and I said goodbye. I knew you'd have to get tough or die. And it's that name that helped to make you strong. Yeah. He said, now you just fought one hell of a fight, and I know you hate me and you got the right to kill me now, and I wouldn't blame you if you do. But you ought to thank me before I die for the gravel in your guts and the spit in the eye, 'cause I'm the that named you Sue.

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2: 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Well, he must have thought that it was quite a joke, and it got a lot of laughs from lots of folks. 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

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I'm from Humnook. 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

Hi, I'm Julian Taylor, and you are listening to The Jukebox. Hey, hey, two, two. That's my signature thing to do. That was Ali Farka Touré and the song Malahani from the album Voyageur. The legendary Mali artist is a huge influence on so many people, including myself. Music coming up on the show from the Northwest Kid. We're going to play a tune called Baldhead. And this is a wicked artist out of Saskatoon, but is now based in British Columbia, and is one half of the hip-hop duo Mob Bounce. That's coming up. Lil Wayne is also on the show with Dr. Carter. Justin Towns Earl with Champagne Corolla from the album Kids in the Street, one of my favorites, released in 2017. Obviously, Justin is Steve Earle's late son, and Steve Earle did an album tribute to him. It was really great, and when I met Steve, actually, opening up for him, he talked about that record and about his son and addiction, and it was really heart-wrenching, but really important. And now it's time for another legendary artist, Joe Cocker. I hadn't listened to Joe Cocker in quite some time, but ended up stumbling on a documentary on the artist, and it brought all those things back to life. I once opened up for Joe Cocker as well at Watershed. It was the relief concert for Walkerton. Here is Delta Lady on the Jukebox by Joe Cocker.

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1: Where's my coffee?
2: Good morning, Dr. Carter.
1: Hey, sweetie.
2: Looks like it's gonna be a long day.
1: Another one, huh? What we got?
2: Your first patient?
1: Yeah.
2: Suffering from a lack of concept?
1: Uh-huh.
2: Originality? His flow is weak?
1: Another one.
2: And he has no style? What you got for him?
1: Okay, let me put my gloves on and my scrubs on. Dr. Carter to the rescue. Excuse me if I'm late, but like a thief, it takes time to be this great. So just wait, your style is a disgrace. Your rhymes are fifth place, and I'm just grace. One, uno, ace, and I'm trying to make your heart beat like bass. But it's sweet like cake, and I come to fix whatever you shall break. What is your original?

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1: Dial 118, please.
2: Good afternoon, Dr. Carter.
0: First.
2: I don't know about this one. His confidence is down.

0: 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God damn it, I've lost another one.
1: Good evening, Dr. Carter. It's been a long day, but this one looks much better than the others. His respect is back up, concepts sound good, his style is showing strong signs of improvement. All he needs now is his swagger.
0: Okay, let me take

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1: 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He's looking good. He's looking good. I think we got one. Dr. Carter, I think we got one. Yep, we got one. We saved him. He's good. He's good. We got one. He's good.

In outer space until we're on our last limb, branching out too far and out our place, forgetting ancient ways that patience fades too distant from the roots creations made through concrete foundation lay. Delve into inner space on some fifth dimension-ish, affirming peace, spirit mentions it, earning peace by peace, releasing tension built from the inner space that tensions failed. I'm cleansing still, I was left out on that

hotels and walls that we call jail. Too many boxes on the hillside and doors with the lock on that I had to knock on. Polluting this planet that we walk on. No mocks on, but I rock fans when I rock on. The grandmothers, grandfathers are not gone. A lot's wrong.

0: The Jukebox is broadcast on stolen and unsurrendered land in the traditional territory of many First Nations across Turtle Island. We must realize the significance of recognizing and paying respect to the first people who resided in the territory that we are currently sitting on. 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

Shouts out everyone familiar with the project. That is Matt Mack with a single called Can You Hear Me? Matt Mack is from the Garden Hill First Nation in Manitoba and jumped onto the scene in the early 2020s. He's a blind OG Cree artist and performs incredible music. He blends hip-hop and soul and trap and produces a lot of his own records as well. So I hope you enjoyed that. Julian Taylor here. I'm your host on The Jukebox, and our featured artist is Natasha Fisher. She's originally from Thunder Bay, but has now been living in Toronto. She's from Long Lake, 58 First Nation, and was at a wildfire relief concert a couple weeks ago at the Masonic Temple, where I was also there, and she just blew me away. So here, without further ado, is Natasha Fisher on the Jukebox with her song, You Promised.

That is Tyler Childers from the album Purgatory and his breakthrough single, Feathered Indians. Every time I hear it, it really draws me in. And the first time I heard it, that's exactly what it did. And I became a lifelong Tyler Childers fan. He released a brand new record about a year ago. It's fantastic, and you should check that out. Southern Nights, Glenn Campbell on the show from 1977. I got to know his daughter, Ashley. She lives in London. We got to tour together. It was really cool. I hope we get to do it again. And obviously, Glenn Campbell being her dad, we talked about guitar, and I just think he's one of the best out there. A lot of people also think Southern Nights is a song that he wrote, but it isn't. The song was written by the legendary Alan Toussaint. He was a New Orleans artist and also part of the Meters back in the day. It is now time for a song from our good friend, our late great friend, Chris Dirksen. The two-spirited artist was killed in a traffic accident on the way home from her father's funeral in northern Alberta, and we miss her very much. Sending love, prayers, and always love and prayers to everyone who knew her, her family, and all of her friends and fans. Here is Chris Dirksen on the Jukebox with Top Shelf.

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brand new music from Zune, a song called I Was Younger, and that's from the new album Happy Thought School. Daniel Monkman is also part of the group Ombagizzy and just put out this brand new record. I just saw him on Instagram. He was on his stories talking about how he had to cancel a bunch of his shows. He just doesn't feel safe out on the road these days, and I can't say that I blame him. He's very nervous about ICE and how they've ramped up. So sending love to Daniel and all the other artists and people out there feeling this moment. Music coming up from Emma Donovan and the Putbacks, a song called Black Woman. Emma is from New South Wales, Australia, and this is a song that appears on her album Dawn, which was released back in 2014. T-Bone Walker, another guitar player that I admire, one of my favorites and pretty much the guy who got me started. We're going to hear T-Bone Blues. It's just guitar, and it is awesome. I'm sorry if I'm a little nasally. I've got allergies. I don't know if everybody out there gets them around this time of year. I do, and they're always really bad. So please bear with me. I'm doing my best. Here's a song coming up on the show called Gotta Get to Know Ya. It's from the group Serotones, which is a group from Shreveport, Louisiana. And it's a really cool record. It's their sophomore record. It's called Power, and it blends gospel and blues. Song talks about racial equality, and it's really wonderful to hear. So I hope you enjoy that. That's coming up very soon. But before that, Don't You Worry About Me from Old Soul Rebel. And this is from Vancouver, British Columbia. I recently saw them at a folk festival in Owen Sound called Summer Folk. It's a really cool soul rock duo, and I hope that you dig it. It's shaped by Native and African American upbringings. It's awesome. Hope you dig it. Here it is on the jukebox.

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Hey.

0: This is a public service announcement from the Tohono O'odham Nation Department of Natural Resources, Wildlife, and Vegetation Management Program. Living with mountain lions. Mountain lions have the largest distribution of any predator in the Western Hemisphere. Mountain lions can live in all biotic communities of Arizona, including the desert floor, up through the mountains like Baba Kiri. Mountain lions are also ambush predators and prefer to stalk their prey. For those living in cougar country, please be advised. Do not approach the animal. Do not turn your back towards the animal. Do not run and stand your ground. If encountered, yell, get loud, wave your arms to stay upright, and look the cougar in its eyes. If attacked, protect your head and neck. Travel in groups when possible and play a speaker when traveling alone, especially at dusk and dawn. Keep small kids and small pets inside. Ensure no water or food sources are easily accessible as they can draw mountain lions in. Mountain lions do not have a set mating season and can breed year-round. Mountain lions are generally solitary except for breeding pairs or females with kittens. Young lions will remain with their mother for up to 18 months and then disperse from their family unit. Litter mates can stay together for a few months after. Males and females are highly territorial and will often eliminate rivals from their territory. If you spot a mountain lion, please report to the WVMP ASAP. If communities are interested in a Living with Wildlife presentation, for more info, the WVMP, 520-383-1512.
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Aba inyek ahan kahan, mashut EHD at TONHC.org.

Autumn Holy Nyok Network, Skooks, Eric, Don, Autumn Nation, Fred, for your miracles. 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I'll be right back with your 7-day forecast right here on your hump day Wednesday. Autumn Holy Nyok Network, let's continue on right here with some Fam Jam 2K21. Stay tuned. Skook Serik, Kusubamwe, streamers, Bami Hai Chik, Namanoha Hubi.

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Loading Up Network, Doris Jones, Choices. My classic country set right here, 47 o'clock hour. Don Williams was also there for you. You're my best friend. And we came right through the bottom of the hour at Thun Autumn Nation. Again, today we will be ready for the Thun Autumn Legislative Council General Session, Day 1. Tako, happy boy, Shoshan, Pums, Eden. It is Tash, Shoshan, Maayaka. And also for today, Thun Autumn Nation, this morning, I want to do it before Council gets in here. I want to talk about the ribbons that we receive all right around the Gupiast Mashat, right around St. Francis Feast Day. I'll talk more about that here. I do want to talk about it this morning. Something told me this morning before I came to work that I should talk about that today. So I'm going to do that. I did kind of mention it when I talked about the staffs that the walkers use, the ones that are on their pilgrimage. I did talk about that the other day. So today I'm going to talk about the ribbons in the 8 o'clock hour. So stay tuned. We'll enlighten you on that from my perspective anyway. And why we do that. But right now, Thun Autumn Nation, the forecast is looking pretty interesting, and we will see how this works.

works out for us as we move along through our day today on our Wednesday. So chance of showers and thunderstorms. Showers, possibly a thunderstorm after noon. High near 85 today. So yes, very low high temperature there. 85 is going to be our high, and south wind at 7 miles per hour. And that will bring us a chance of precipitation at 90%. So we're going from 50 to 90 this afternoon. And for tonight, 20% chance. I don't know. Gusts as high as 20 miles per hour. Chance of precipitation is at 60. And our low is dropping down to 79. Is this our temperature? Yeah, it says South Arizona. Oh, I'm just surprised with our temperatures this morning. So tonight it will drop down to 69. So a bit chilly out there, maybe. But we'll be ready for it. And on Thursday, tomorrow afternoon, 92 is our high. And wind from the southeast at 5 miles per hour. And Thursday night, 71. Let's do one more. What about your Friday? 96 is our high, and wind out of the west southwest at 5 miles per hour. Must match it. So I got some Chaka and Sneezy Boys right here for us. Altamurinyok Network. Stay tuned.

Altamore Joke Network Santana. My classic rock right here for you. It's on Autumn Nation. Going all the way back to 1970 on that one there. Oyo, como va? And we also had CCR. Have you ever seen the rain? Yes, I have. Maybe I'll see it again today. If you look at your forecast, 90% chance of precipitation out there today. So be safe. Hopefully you packed your raft or your kayak. Or maybe you pulled along your ark for today's weather. Don Autumn Nation, be safe out there. I got a report, or actually reports, of some careless, reckless driving out there on our nation's highways. Please slow down. If you are getting to work and you're rushing, you're probably already late. So please slow down. Autumn Hurinyok Network. Let's get into some Carl and Buddies right here. Los Newbies, why not? And then we'll hit the cotton fields with friends. Autumn Hurinyok Network. Stay tuned. I'll be back with you at the 8 o'clock hour.

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5: Tune in every day at 8 a.m., 12 p.m., and 4 p.m. for your Autumn Phrase of the Day. We respect that there are numerous different dialects on the Tono Autumn Nation. These expressions coincide with the speaker, therefore representing their dialect.
0: Skuktash, Machabichu, Kamaoapak, Betty, Ruiz, Menyo, Wearos, Washaikakim Nigmashat, Kamikikikoyakoint, Kokmirkokochut, Chut or Iserik. I hope I'm going to J. Warren Funeral Service. 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UptilNation-NSN.gov or Joshua.Garcia UptilNation-NSN.gov or Sean.Juan UptilNation-NSN.gov Mat pipu haichu abawi apaapak tahun otam jiwat kichuwa si chidam matam bochu ita atash kichawa majim. 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

Morning Yoke Networks, Kuxeric Don Autumn Nation, Miraculous, Miraculous, Miraculous, the American Indians, 2006, Magdalena Cumbia. And yes, that is my segue for this hour, Don Autumn Nation. We are going to talk about our spiritual ribbons. I'll just call it that, our spiritual ribbons this morning. I'll get into it as soon as I play my country set here. But I did start out with Don Autumn Braves, Juan Diego Cruz Jr. Up behind you. Oh, that boy. Where are you? Sukik Masiktash Cruz. That's coming from your grandma and everyone there at the house. Wishing you a happy 6th birthday. So happy birthday, Cruz. Yes, hopefully you have a good one there all day long on your 6th birthday. What is your theme? What do you like, Cruz? Maybe a superhero character? No? What do you like? Well, happy birthday. We're just going to put that imagination gone wild there for you. So hopefully you have a good day. All right, Don Autumn Nation. I got George right here standing by. Cujo is also there. So this one is going out to our Wapker. Pamihaychuk. Vaqueros. Vámonos bailando. Autumn Hurinyok Network. Stay tuned.

steel horses with wheels and we ride. We burn up that road to old Mexico, blend in with the desert, just we amigos, and we roll.

The Only One I Know, Cowboy Life by Cody Johnson, right here at 8:25, Thon Autumn Nation. And again, starting off our country set there, Cowboys Like Us, George Strait. And again, day one, Thon Autumn Legislative Council, General Session. I will just give you a heads up to all my streamers out there. If you're streaming my show this morning, when council comes in at the 9 o'clock hour, we're going to continue with Fred's morning show up to the 12 o'clock hour. I can tell you that right now. So again, on the stream, Fred's going to continue his show until 12 o'clock. I took care of that for you already. So, council will be in at 9 right here on our local stations. Right here, KOHN and KOHH. Also out in Santa Vera and in Florence community. Council will be aired on all those stations. For the stream, Fred's morning show. A little something for you, something different. Well, I'll mention it when I get there, what that's all about. But continue to stay tuned if you can. Gary, Thon Autumn Nation, I said I was going to talk about the ribbons that we almost, I want to say almost only see when October rolls around. But if you're out there in the communities and you go to a feast or you go to a religious event, you may see ribbons there also that you can take for yourself. And I want to say that these ribbons originated from St. Francis feast day in Marina. I think that's the only place you could really get the ribbons, buy the ribbons, and have that understanding of what they mean, the meaning behind these ribbons. Mahaschut, Chastiak, Amo'o, Amamka. How it's bought, how it's given to someone. So again, they're very spiritual ribbons that we hold near and dear to our hearts whenever we get these ribbons. Of course, from the vendors, again, like I said, and I'm going to take it back to Magdalena, Sonora, Mexico. The vendors out there sell these ribbons. And once you buy some of these ribbons, you take it to St. Francis or San Francisco, that San Francisco in Marina. You take it to him and then you give your offering. And then you ask for his blessing for these ribbons. It's almost like a baptismal where someone is baptized and they're brought into the community of whichever religion it is. And they're a part of that religious community from that day forward. That's the same thing with these ribbons when you take them to San Francisco that's there in the chapel. And in your own way, you again speak to the saint, or in your mind, you think of these ribbons
and what they're going to be for. What are you using these ribbons for? A lot of times, people that can't make it to Marina will ask someone if they could get them some ribbons and bring it back for them. And that's the process that usually goes through when you purchase these ribbons. And you can purchase as many as you want, or you can just purchase them for yourself. But these ribbons, again, are taken there, and from that day forward, they have that blessing. They have that meaning behind why we take them in the first place, why we buy them in the first place. And so you'll see these ribbons anywhere and everywhere and on anyone that believes in this religious item and what it's for. And again, for these ribbons, I see it as a sign of hope, as a sign of strength, as a sign of well-being, and as a sign of your love of what you believe in your faith, that these ribbons are all of that and more. For myself, I can tell you right now that I have a bag of ribbons in my truck. If you ever see me, you ask me, and I'll give you one. I'll let you pick your color. These ribbons come in many colors. Many colors. And sometimes people pick them by the colors. Maybe for myself, maybe school colors or team colors or colors that represent something. Maybe green for life or red for something that's strong. You know, it just depends. Blue for water. White for hope. You know, those types of things that you bring to yourself with these ribbons. So then, like I said, I have some and I will say, okay, go ahead and pick your color. And I don't mind. You can pick more than one. You can take three. You can take four. Take some for your kids, you know. Take one for your vehicle. Hang it on your rearview mirror. Take one for your instrument. I have some on my instrument. I have some on my guitar. I have ribbons hanging on my guitar. And so that's what these ribbons stand for. I also have ribbons at home in my altar. Someone asked me one time to bring them some ribbons, and I brought a whole bunch back, and they're still there. Sometimes when there's a St. Francis feast celebration somewhere in the community out there on the nation, someone will bring back ribbons from Magdalena, and they'll have them there for the people that come to that celebration. And maybe the MC or maybe somebody will announce the ribbons are there for you to take. And again, for me, I don't mind if you take one, two, three, four, or five. It's okay. Take it. You know what it's for? Take it with you. Use it. And again, like I said, sometimes you'll see young children wearing them around their necks. I don't know if they still do that. I know the schools

connection. Like I said, you know, these are almost like saints in the form of a ribbon. They're protecting us. They're protecting you. They're protecting whatever it is that you put these ribbons on. You feel safe. You feel secure when you have these ribbons with you. And again, going back to my talk about the staffs, these ribbons are tied onto that staff. And I also talked about the walking stick. If you tie a ribbon on that walking stick, the meaning of that walking stick has changed from that day forward once you put that ribbon on that stick. I hope you understand what I'm talking about. And I'm just, again, just sharing what I know of these ribbons. I grew up into this Catholic religion that holds these items strong in our hearts, as well as our saints. My next topic will be on saints. Saint Francis of Assisi and San Francisco Javier. I'm going to talk about those two saints next. I don't know when, but it'll come to me and we'll talk about those two saints. Who are they? Are they two different saints? Where did they come from? And what's the story behind them? So stay tuned, Thon Altum Nation. Coming up to the top of the hour, we do have counsel, and I will continue on the stream for all of you to the 12 o'clock hour. Altum Hurinyok Network. Let's get on with some more music right here before we get there. Skuk Seri, Kusibomui, Altum Hurinyok Network.

Awesome. Moody Yoke Network, AC/DC, Who Made Who, Journey was also there. Yike, we are set for Don Autumn Legislative Council General Session Day 1. Masamos machit, matumoy shoshan right here on our local stations. On the stream, you'll have me there until the 12 o'clock hour, as I mentioned earlier. Yike, we have a birthday shout out going out to Homer Marks Jr. Happy birthday from your family. Sukik Masik Tosh. JR. I know him as JR. Always known him as JR. He's from my community there. Thinking about your brother. Go Steelers, right? Of course. Guy, that was coming from your skook too, right there, Norma. Wishing you a happy birthday. So here we go. Some Fam Jam 2K21 Track 12 Cumbia. Stay tuned. Counselor is coming up next on the Moody Yoke Network.

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1: President Councilman Francis Homaitua.
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3: Yeah,
1: President Councilwoman Evelyn Juan Manuel.
3: Yeah,
1: President Dick
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1: Yeah, President.
3: Yeah,
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At the Moody York Network, Mumsigoki Waira, Tana Autumn Braves, Papco Warrior also there. Starting this one off, Lowrider Cumbia. And we are in our 9 o'clock hour, Tana Autumn Nation streamers. Waycross is up next with 19. Shooter Jennings, I'm up. So here we go with my country set, and then we're going to jump right into our tribal mix there for us. Blackfoot Confederacy and Young Greyhorse off the Hootenanny Network. Stay tuned.

Hoka, hoka. Back-to-back intertribals right there for us. Again, Young Gray Horse, Blackfoot Confederacy. Some powwow tunage right there for you, the Hanatham Nation. Don't forget, there is a powwow on the nation right here, right over just east of us at the Hanatham Community College this weekend. Bring your regalia and get out there on that powwow arena. Good. Coming up next, some classic rock. Lou Graham, Hanatham Hoodie Yawk, Lost in the...

Oh, the Morning Elk Network, Don and Juan, what's your name? My golden oldies right here for the 9 o'clock hour. The Shirelles also there. Mama Said. And way back our 80s, Asia and Genesis. Well, we got about a minute left on Autumn Nation before we get to our next set here. Our last set for our WIDA. Quick public service announcement from the Healthy Autumn Promotion Program. They are having the El Tour de Res on Saturday, October 24th, 2026, ages 18 and up. They will be leaving Sells, Arizona, and on into Artesia, just east of Sells, and Little Tucson, Amaguicuc. Again, the start of the El Tour de Res, Sells Veterans Building. Musumusmachit. 20 miles is the time, or the distance, and the time, 7 a.m. And then they also have the 8 mile that'll be starting at 7:30 a.m. So take your pick, bikers. I hope to see you there. El Tour de Res. Stay tuned on Autumn Nation. We got more coming up in the 10 o'clock hour. Autumn Hootenanny Network. 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

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Skukdash, I'm Trachukchi Dukdash, Mawajididam Ton Autumn Nation Education Division, Mantrabopo Majuk, Job Fair, Washay Kakim Dagmashat, Kami Homot Koyakuint, Kokmir Kokochut, My shores on Ustamam Ora, Serik, Mukum Kok Ora, Tamchuk, San Javier Recreation Center. 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

Cinda Parnell right here for our Lancet, starting things out for the 10 o'clock hour. Ricky Naranjo y Los Gamblers, also there, Mi Negra Suelta. And we got our Wide coming in right here. After the set, we have Classic Rock Chicago and Ramones at the Murinyok Network.

Yes, that's what I'm talking about. Don't Hurt the Nation. Ramones. Chicago was also right there. Our classic rock for your 10 o'clock hour. Wait a minute. What's Fred doing in the 10 o'clock hour? Well, for our council session, general session, we do not run Native America Calling, which is supposed to be taking place right now. So we worked it out where I'll just continue on with the morning show right here for the 10 o'clock hour, at least during council anyway. Must watch it. So that's what's going on. Alt right here for us. Train, Fitz, and the Tantrums also coming up on the Moody Network.

Jack Johnson also there, Upside Down. And in my country set, we had Luke Combs and Kane Brown. And we're at the bottom of the hour, Madness and Big Country, my 80s right there for a Stone Autumn Nation. Well, we are coming back up to the top of the hour with our WIDA. Another public service announcement for you coming from TNHC Public Health Nursing. They got their 2026 sales after hours vaccination events starting on September 30th, right out here at the Tono Plaza next to sales bashes, 3 p.m. to 6 p.m. And then every Wednesday in October, 7th, 14th, 21st, and 28th. Maayane, get your vaccination there and also your COVID-19 vaccination. Gyke. Oh, let me give you a number. Number for more information, 520-383-7205. I think our printer needs some service. Not really seeing all that information clearly. But anyway, Tohono O'odham Nation, let's go ahead and close out this hour. I got one more to go on your miércoles, hump day. Desert Spirit is right here for a Sunset WIDA O'odham Hootenanny Network. Stay tuned.

0: 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Skakdar, the Mayapak, Mopamjitim, Oktahna Autumn Joe, Department of Health and Human Services, Mamashak, Mamhaichuk, Iwum, the Matukitama, Mobile Ujo, Amudak, I had the Kokmir Kokkochut, Marcus 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
1: 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Signs can be picked up at Environmental Health Department, district offices, or printed. Team members will be in areas between the hours of 9 a.m. and 2 p.m. Babakiri District, September 19, Artesia, Little Tucson, September 20, Little Tucson, Coatfield, Tapawa, September 21, Tapawa, September 26, Chulik, South Comalik, Fresno Canyon, Pismahua District, September 27, Dirtburn, Coop, Santa Cruz, Pismahua, San Simon. For more information, Environmental Health Department can be reached at 520-383-7200, extension 5337, or extension 5182. 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

Uno Mas, Don Autumn Nation, Streamers, Bison Wine Company, Kuwan Cumbia, My Baby Girl Cumbia, also there by Native Thunder. So my 11 o'clock hour and my last hour for our Wednesday Fritz Morning Show. Cassie Donahue is right here. Queen for a Night. Jason Aldean is also coming up. Then our native tracks one more time. Autumn Hootenanny Network. Stay tuned.

about you, Keith Cola, my native tracks right here, coming back down to the bottom of the hour, Burning Sky, also there, Spirits in the Wind, Jason Aldean and Cassie Donahue, my sets coming down right here, about 11:25 on Autumn Nation. My classic rock is up next. That should bring us right through. And I got my 80s waiting for us right on the other side. The Hoodie Yuck Network.

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0: can make you dance. Technotronic, Fritz's all-time favorite. Also right there for us, Pump Up the Jam. The Guess Who, taking us to the 70s, No Time. Well, we got AJ Castillo, Chicos de Barrio, for my Latin set right here for us on Autumn Nation. And I believe that's going to be it for today. How did you like that three-hour block there on a pre-recorded Fritz Morning Show due to council? I'll be back with you tomorrow for our Thursday, I think. Well, wait a minute. I might have something planned. We're still working on that. We'll see if it gets approved. If it gets approved, I will not be here. If it doesn't get approved, I'll be here. So we'll see. It's up in the air right now. Here we go, AJ Castillo. Stay tuned, Autumn Hooting Elk Network.
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4: Thonautum Legislative Branch Public Notice. By Legislative Order number 26-274, the Thonautum Legislative Council amended its September 2026 General Session dates to September 15 through the 18, 2026, and the session location to San Lucie Farms Conference Room at 25310 South Toltec Buttes Road, Eloy, Arizona. 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
5: 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Skaktash, Matrabi Chuk, Kamawapak, Betty, Ruiz, Menyo, Weiros, Washay Gakim Nagmashat, Kamikikikoyakuint, Kokmir Kokochut. Chut or I said it, I op bamjidik J. Warren Funeral Service. Kikik or I said it, anoi pissin the mo, pissin the mo cousin, Pissing the mock ye him. Pissing the mock chukran. Homatk ora, iseric, ma mishmat. Ustamam ora, iseric, mbojug osser. My cookto, mao am jiggerum the money. 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Skiktash. The Pam Jimmick, San Simon, Marshimakut, Amashak, Machasata Mohataktok, the Mamshimadam, Humaka Ora, Ititam Joke, the Kak, Chimatani Joe, Jibish Masma Mosmachit. Once again, this is coming from the San Simon School. The San Simon School will be dismissing students at 1 p.m. due to severe weather alert. Skuktash, the Pam Jimmick, Indian Health Service, Mashaichut. Septic, smart, weak. 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Masha www.epa.gov/septic. I'm haichu amadekak TUCAO water and sewer up IHS.gov. 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
5: 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A veterinary program of teonation-nsn.gov.
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0: 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Thana Altum Kukut Hamashmakut Kuhina. 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Females who are on their moon or are pregnant should not attend the event. 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For additional information, Adrian Rios at arios@tocc.edu or 520-479-2300, extension 1640.
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0: Save the date. 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For more information, Hot Health Education Specialist, Arlo.Ennis at TioNation-NSN.gov, Joshua.Garcia at TioNation-NSN.gov, Sean.Juan at TioNation-NSN.gov. Persons participating in this event assume all risk, including but not limited to illness, injury, death, or property loss, and agree not to hold the Thana Altum Nation, its agencies, event sponsors, and volunteers liable.
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2: 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In order to remain in compliance with the FCC, the Hooting Off Network has provided a toll-free number to the public so they may contact us. The number is 833-439-3540.
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1: Did you know that having a hygiene routine and a preventive medical plan for your pet will help them live a healthier life? In other words, take care of them. Ticks and fleas can carry several diseases, so here are 7 tips to prevent and identify fleas and ticks on your pets. Number 1. Offer your pet protection against fleas and ticks all year round, always with the help of a veterinarian who will also indicate when to deworm internally. Number 2. 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Number 4, always take your pet for walks with a collar, harness, identification tag, and leash to avoid contact with wild animals. Number 5, wash and disinfect frequently, such as their toys, food trays, and sleeping accessories like beds or blankets. Number 6, keep all areas of your home clean, prioritizing those where your dog or cat is regularly found. And last but not least, number 7, take your pet for general checkups with the veterinarian at least twice a year, even if they are not sick. Better to be on the safe side. And if you have any more questions, please call Community Health Services at 520-383-6200.
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1: This is a public service announcement from the Tohono O'odham Nation Department of Natural Resources, Wildlife, and Vegetation Management Program. Living with mountain lions. Mountain lions have the largest distribution of any predator in the Western Hemisphere. Mountain lions can live in all biotic communities of Arizona, including the desert floor, up through the mountains like Babakiri. Mountain lions are also ambush predators and prefer to stalk their prey. For those living in cougar country, please be advised. Do not approach the animal. Do not turn your back towards the animal. Do not run and stand your ground. If encountered, yell, get loud, wave your arms to stay upright, and look the cougar in its eyes. If attacked, protect your head and neck. Travel in groups when possible and play a speaker when traveling alone, especially at dusk and dawn. Keep small kids and small pets inside. Ensure no water or food sources are easily accessible as they can draw mountain lions in. Mountain lions do not have a set mating season and can breed year-round. Mountain lions are generally solitary except for breeding pairs or females with kittens. Young lions will remain with their mother for up to 18 months and then disperse from their family unit. Litter mates can stay together for a few months after. Males and females are highly territorial and will often eliminate rivals from their territory. If you spot a mountain lion, please report to the WVMP ASAP. If communities are interested in a Living with Wildlife presentation, for more info, the WVMP 520-383-1512.
0: Skuktash, ida pamjid himak tahanatam juwat executive chipkan ki amashak mon hakak cham tachuk iwamta apapita mwasa manda moha ah. Institutional Review Board, Economic Development Authority, College Board Trustees, Community Development Financial Institution Board, Nursing Care Authority, Healthcare Governing Board, Tohono O'odham Enrollment Committee, Tohono O'odham Gaming Authority, Tohono O'odham Farming Authority. 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
0: 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I'm haichu baichu my smachim. I'm haichu de kaka. My gugat abeg. Environmental Health Department. Hanumbro. 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

0: Saichuk Dutch, or Supchik Marshat, Hutus Boy Queen, do I see Oich Marshat, Mumtamo Aho, Hode my sodder them, or Supchik Marshat, Woo Koi Queen, Amopo Shosh and Sotta Moderta, or Supchik Marshat, Goko Ikoi Queen, Amdo I see Oich Dush, Hode Mopo Hataik, Tatbir, Mumtababa Water, or Supchik Marshat, Goko Woo Koi Queen. 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I'm stuck a duck, marshjumakut. I'm high to bite a smachim, Adrian Reels. 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
1: 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Persons participating in this event assume all risk, including but not limited to illness, injury, death, or property loss, and agree not to hold the Thon Autumn Nation as agencies, event sponsors, and volunteers liable.
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Join us for Trick the Winnick every Thursday from 6 p.m. to 8 p.m. Taking you back to certain years, certain centuries. You ever had a question on what was the price of gas? Who was the president at that time? And sharing music from that generation right here on the Autumn Hoodenook Network. Trick the Winnick. Remember when? 6 p.m. to 8 p.m. every Thursday.

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0: 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Thank you.
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5: 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J. Warren Funeral Services, Kas Grandi Arishon, Hanombro, Hutas Kok Sikork, Kikik, Waik, Chutb, Kikik, Sikork, Keek, Humako. 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

You are tuned in to KOHN, KOHH, your Drive Home Water Mix show. We're here for this Wednesday, September 16th, a pre-recorded show. For the next 2 hours, we've got some classic water right here, way back Wednesday. And today we're going to do a double shot for this 4 o'clock hour. So we did start off with a couple from Mike Enos and Company. Coming up right now, get into a couple tunes from the Cisco Band. Also, the Joaquin Brothers on the way right here on the Autumn Holding Network.

91.9 FM Sales, KOHH, 90.7 FM San Lucie, some American Indians right there, Owida and Ajazi. Joaquin Brothers also back there with Owida and Ajazi and some Cisco Band. To start us off in that last set of tunes here for your Drive Home Show, way back Wednesday. Today we're doing Double Shot for our 4 o'clock hour. So, yeah, hanging out here with y'all till 6 with the wider tunes. And let's see. Checking out our temps for today. Expected high for this Wednesday, 87 degrees with a 60 to 70% chance of rain out there. If you're getting rain right now, be careful cruising out there on the roadways. Tonight, Wednesday night, 60 to 20% chance of rain. Tomorrow, I see no rain, but a high of 92. 92 degrees, so maybe we're getting rain right now. Be careful. Right now, we'll keep it going here with some Don Autumn Raiders, couple jams from them. Also, Southern Scratch right here on the Autumn Holding Network.

There you go, some Santa Rosa Band right here on the Drive Home Show. Get Down, Polka, Mazurka. Also back there, some Southern Scratch with a Waira and a Chazi. And then also some Tonautum Raiders for your Drive Home Waira Mix Show. But ready to close on out this hour here. We got a couple of tunes from Jose and Gomez. Also, Papago Express on the way. So keep it right here and I'll catch you next hour. It's the Optum Holding Network.